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1: Because we care a lot, we don't want to say nothing to confuse the player. Because if, like when I was sacked, no, in different clubs, no, in one was in Tottenham, no, and Daniel, the president say, I want to talk with you.What do you want to talk about me? If you sack me, you talk before to sack me. No, after. When you made the decision, I have nothing to say. I don't want to hear nothing. If I understand the player, they didn't make the roster, they don't want to hear me to say, oh, apologize, oh, I care. Do you know why I care? Because during 2 weeks I didn't sleep.And today, still I cannot enjoy the 26 guys that are in front of me because I am thinking in players that are out. That is about to get, it's not to call. Because if I call, it's about myself. I say, oh, I call, I am very human about calling and then giving explanation. Come on, that is bullshit. Sorry.
0: 2026年中国网球协会小网球工程六一国际儿童节全国推广活动主会场暨郑州航空港区网球教育特色示范区建设成果展示活动今天在郑州成功举办。
2: 小网球工程标志着全国校园网球普及推广工作进入新阶段，此次活动主会场落地郑州航空港区，既是对当地网球教育特色示范区建设成果的充分肯定，也为全国儿童青少年网球运动普及树立标杆。在该工程落地近一年中，航空港区已在12所学校开设网球公益课程，汇集3200余名学生，校园网球普及正朝着全覆盖高质量方向稳步推进。
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0: secondary action was the DJ Simpson by the side, not just a play.2026年美加墨世界杯越来越近了，美国队公布了世界杯26人大名单。
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2: 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Because